0: 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Until then, this is Ryan Fox saying be safe, take care of each other, and we'll see you then.
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15: Q Country Weather.
16: Partly cloudy tonight, an overnight low 52 degrees. Partly sunny and warmer tomorrow, highs in the low 80s. Clear skies tomorrow night, 57 overnight. Hot and humid on Tuesday with scattered thunderstorms, highs near 85. Same thing for Wednesday, hazy, hot, humid, scattered thunderstorms. Wednesday's high in the upper 80s.

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2: Q Country Weather.
3: Partly cloudy tonight, an overnight low 52 degrees. Partly sunny and warmer tomorrow, highs in the low 80s. Clear skies tomorrow night, 57 overnight. Hot and humid on Tuesday with scattered thunderstorms, highs near 85. Same thing for Wednesday, hazy, hot, humid, scattered thunderstorms. Wednesday's high in the upper 80s.

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5: Partly

Cloudy tonight, an overnight low 52 degrees. Partly sunny and warmer tomorrow, highs in the low 80s. Clear skies tomorrow night, 57 overnight. Hot and humid on Tuesday with scattered thunderstorms, highs near 85. Same thing for Wednesday, hazy, hot, humid, scattered thunderstorms. Wednesday's high in the upper 80s.

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1: Q Country Weather.
2: Partly cloudy tonight, an overnight low 52 degrees. Partly sunny and warmer tomorrow, highs in the low 80s. Clear skies tomorrow night, 57 overnight. Hot and humid on Tuesday with scattered thunderstorms, highs near 85. Same thing for Wednesday, hazy, hot, humid, scattered thunderstorms. Wednesday's high in the upper 80s.

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3: 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It's After Midnight. I'm your host, Granger Smith. So glad you're with me. I've got some good news on the way, so hang tight for that. I've also got some Nashville news with Ann Hudson, bringing you stories about your favorite stars out there in Nashville. And you know, a whole bunch of good country music on the way also. Hang tight for all of this. It's After Midnight. Let's go.

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0: Partly cloudy overnight tonight with a low of 52 degrees. Partly sunny and warmer this afternoon, highs in the low 80s. Clear skies tonight, down to 57 overnight. Hot and humid tomorrow with scattered thunderstorms, highs near 85. Warmer Wednesday, hot, humid, scattered thunderstorms again. Highs in the upper 80s Wednesday.
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0: Hey, Granger. It's Rodney. I'm from Otsego, Michigan. I'm at work right now. Just getting to work. I'm a butcher. And just want to say I really love your show. Thank you.
1: Man, thank you so much for checking out After Midnight. I appreciate you, brother.

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3: Partly cloudy overnight tonight with a low of 52 degrees. Partly sunny and warmer this afternoon, highs in the low 80s. Clear skies tonight, down to 57 overnight. Hot and humid tomorrow with scattered thunderstorms, highs near 85. Warmer Wednesday, hot, humid, scattered thunderstorms again, highs in the upper 80s Wednesday.
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0: loves talking about history, and he's even got the diploma to prove it. It's time for This Day in History on After Midnight with Granger Smith.
1: On this day, June the 8th, 638 A.D., Muhammad died. 1948, the first Porsche was completed. 1949, an FBI report names several Hollywood figures as communist. 1966, AFL and NFL announce a merger. 1969, Mickey Mantle gives his farewell retirement speech. 1984, the movie Ghostbusters was released. 1987, New Zealand legislates against the use of nuclear power, the only nation ever to do that. Some famous birthdays include composer Frank Lloyd Wright, rapper Kanye West, TV host Joan Rivers, First Lady Barbara Bush, and actor Jerry Stiller. Those are just a few things that went down on this day in history.
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18: 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You know, it wouldn't have happened had I, you know, and I was actually halfway down the road cutting a second album with them. And some of the same songs that are on this album were already underway, but we re-recorded them, obviously.
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0: I brought this up last hour, and I'm still looking for your phone call. 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

0: 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I appreciate your positive attitude and playing some good tunes for my commute every day. Have a good one.
1: 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Thank you for listening.

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7: Well, there's several reasons for that. 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When I worked for other funeral homes, I kind of saw the trend moving to cremation, and that's why I started this service. 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Because in this economy in these days, even my cost at $1,200 is a lot of money to most people, to me. That's the biggest reason, and then other reasons, environmental factors. People also don't want to be put in a box and buried into a ground, believe it or not.
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9: Partly cloudy overnight tonight with a low of 52 degrees. Partly sunny and warmer this afternoon, highs in the low 80s. Clear skies tonight, down to 57 overnight. Hot and humid tomorrow with scattered thunderstorms, highs near 85. Warmer Wednesday, hot, humid, scattered thunderstorms again, highs in the upper 80s Wednesday.
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1: Okay, asking this question, topic of the hour. What was your very first job? I worked for a paint contractor. And, you know, but it started off just kind of taping the windows, taping the baseboards. What did you do? What did you do? And do you remember how old you were? What's the story behind that? 866-607-8383.
2: My first job was working at a bowling alley. I was actually sitting there watching my mom bowl on a Friday night, and the manager come up to me and asked me if I wanted a job because I was there a lot because I bowled as well. And I told him yes, and I said, doing what and where? And he said, right here, and he turned around and pointed up right at the counter. And I said, but I have to ask my parents. So my mom come up there, and I said, Jim, just offer me a job working here. Do you think Dad would mind? And she said, no. And I told him, I said, yes, sir. I said, I'll take it. And I said, when will I start? He said, right now. So I started that night. I started making $1.50 an hour. I love that job.
1: $1.50 an hour. I like it. 866-607-8383.
0: 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A new chance for you to be a part of the show. Chime in on our topic tonight by calling and sharing at 866-607-8383. 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
5: Q Country Weather.
6: Partly cloudy overnight tonight with a low of 52 degrees. Partly sunny and warmer this afternoon, highs in the low 80s. Clear skies tonight, down to 57 overnight. Hot and humid tomorrow with scattered thunderstorms, highs near 85. Warmer Wednesday, hot, humid, scattered thunderstorms again, highs in the upper 80s Wednesday.
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10: 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I can't sleep with you on my brain. I ain't anywhere close to time.
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0: I'm going to take a phone call right here asking this question. What was your very first job? You remember that? Call me. 866-607-8383.
1: My first job was probably about 10 or 11 years old. I was delivering newspapers in my hometown. Paid about $12 a week.
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0: Magna Berg's life changed in a very big way recently. After losing her adoptive parents at 18, she spent years wondering about her biological family back in Poland. Decades later, with the help of a private investigator, she finally found them. Her birth mother and three half-sisters. The reunion was emotional and joyful, and Magna now has a close relationship with her siblings. She says the whole experience gave her a deep sense of connection that she'd been missing for years.
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0: Hey, Granger Smith here. 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
12: 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You thought you could experience your way out of it. 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He shares a love for

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0: Hi, Granger. I just want to say I want to appreciate you being on the air this early in the morning or this late at night, depending on who you are. I just want to say that I'm up and at it this morning, just heading to work so I can take care of my family. You have a good one. Bye.
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0: 7 overnight. Hot and humid tomorrow with scattered thunderstorms. Highs near 85. Warmer Wednesday. Hot, humid, scattered thunderstorms again. Highs in the upper 80s Wednesday.
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4: 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I'm starting this new career, or I need more time with my girlfriends. All these are just excuses to say, you're not the one for me right now. 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

Okay, when I say, who are you going to call? It's instinct just to say Ghostbusters. And that's part of history. I'll talk about that plus other things coming up in two songs.

0: loves talking about history, and he's even got the diploma to prove it. It's time for This Day in History on After Midnight with Granger Smith.
1: On this day, June the 8th, 638 AD, Muhammad died. 1948, the first Porsche was completed. 1949, an FBI report names several Hollywood figures as communists. 1966, AFL and NFL announce a merger. 1969, Mickey Mantle gives his farewell retirement speech. 1984, the movie Ghostbusters was released. 1987, New Zealand legislates against the use of nuclear power, the only nation ever to do that. Some famous birthdays include composer Frank Lloyd Wright, rapper Kanye West, TV host Joan Rivers, First Lady Barbara Bush, and actor Jerry Stiller. Those are just a few things that went down on this day in history.
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0: Hi, this is Peggy. I'm just letting you know I listen to you on my way home from work at 4:30 in the morning, and I love your show. Thanks.
1: Well, thank you, ma'am. Thanks for making After Midnight part of your night.

Listen, this isn't just a show. It's a community. Country music and conversations that matter. Hang with us till sunrise here on After Midnight with Granger Smith.

0: Ann Hudson is about to jump on and share some Nashville news with us. Ann, what do you have lined up?
1: Well, lots of festivals and lots of festival announcements, including Luke Bryan's Crash My Playa. They've announced the lineup, and I've got it for you coming up in your Nashville news next.

0: Here's what's new in Nashville. Here's Ann Hudson.
1: Well, if you want to book your flight for Luke Bryan's Crash My Playa, they have announced the lineup. It's going to be in 2027, obviously. This will be the 12th year they've had the music festival, set for January 13th through the 16th at Moon Palace Cancun. It'll feature performances, obviously, by Luke Bryan, along with Thomas Rhett, Hardy, Dustin Lynch, Gavin Adcock, Brothers Osborne, and more. 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For more details, you can hit up the Crash My Playa website. Well, that's a wrap on the 2026 CMA Fest in Nashville, Tennessee. And the biggest news to come out over the weekend was, of course, the big reunion of Florida Georgia Line.
2: Your boys. 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
6: Partly cloudy overnight tonight with a low of 52 degrees. Partly sunny and warmer this afternoon, highs in the low 80s. Clear skies tonight, down to 57 overnight. Hot and humid tomorrow with scattered thunderstorms, highs near 85. Warmer Wednesday, hot, humid, scattered thunderstorms again, highs in the upper 80s Wednesday.
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1: If you love 90s country music, we have a game coming up that I think you'll like. 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
5: It's Matt Aceto. A Dryden man is charged with attempted murder. 53-year-old Matthew Deming allegedly poured gasoline on a home, a woman, and two children, then tried to ignite the gas with a lighter. Authorities say a witness intervened and physically removed Deming, who's charged with several felonies. The crime allegedly happened Saturday morning on Schwann Drive in Dryden. Deming, who's accused of violating an order of protection there, was taken to Tompkins County Jail. And a popular hiking trail near Ithaca is closed. Crews are doing maintenance work on the Gorge Trail at Taganic Falls State Park. No other trails are affected. Officials say the Gorge Trail is expected to reopen on Friday. Reporting in Ithaca, I'm Matt Aceto.
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10: Q Country Weather.
11: Mostly sunny and warm with a 5-degree guarantee of 86. Tonight, mostly clear and mild with a low 57. Clouds increasing late Tuesday as our next system approaches with a high of 89. For your complete first warning forecast, tune in to WENY News. I'm meteorologist Catherine Schwab.
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6: It's Matt Aceto. Police in Ithaca are investigating an alleged stabbing. Officers responded to the jungle shortly after 7 Saturday evening. They say one person was suffering from stab wounds to the abdomen. The victim was treated at the scene, then taken to a trauma center. Officers believe the victim knew the suspect, who fled before police arrived. Anyone with info should contact IPD. And we're learning more about a child abuse investigation at the SUNY Cortland Child Care Center. Police are reportedly investigating a fifth employee. It follows the arrest last month of 4 workers over allegations of abuse and failure to report violations. 3 of the 4 employees had initial court appearances last week. Reporting on the radio, I'm Matt Aceto.
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3: Q Country Weather.
4: Sunny skies are expected on Monday. A couple of higher level clouds can't be ruled out. Otherwise warm with a 5-degree guarantee of 86. Tonight mostly clear and mild with temperatures in the mid-50s. For your complete first warning forecast, tune into WENY News. I'm meteorologist Catherine Schwab.
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6: It's Matt Aceto. Police in Ithaca are investigating an alleged stabbing. Officers responded to the jungle shortly after 7 Saturday evening. They say one person was suffering from stab wounds to the abdomen. The victim was treated at the scene, then taken to a trauma center. Officers believe the victim knew the suspect, who fled before police arrived. Anyone with info should contact IPD. And we're learning more about a child abuse investigation at the SUNY Cortland Child Care Center. Police are reportedly investigating a fifth employee. It follows the arrest last month of 4 workers over allegations of abuse and failure to report violations. 3 of the 4 employees had initial court appearances last week. Reporting on the radio, I'm Matt Aceto.
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14: Q Country Weather.
15: Mostly sunny and warm with a 5-degree guarantee of 86. Tonight, mostly clear and mild with a low 57. Clouds increasing late Tuesday as our next system approaches with

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0: Oh, so just because he's had a little progress, it's like, okay.
1: Yeah. Yeah. I think progress is good.
2: And they got their phone back. Everything's
3: fine. Yeah, it's good.
1: Was it crack, Mike? You know?
4: I didn't see that.
2: It had to have been.
0: Yes, he chunked it.
1: He chunked it.
0: What if that phone, here's another thought I had, would have hit somebody in the head?
3: Oh, my God.
1: Okay, I thought that, too, because he threw it hard, but yeah. I think it...
2: Is that why he threw it on the stage?
0: Because it wasn't planned out. He grabbed it and chunked it. So it's like that could have hit anybody.
1: You're having a lot of mom thoughts here.
0: Because I'm a mom.
1: I know. And I appreciate you for it.
0: And you're a dad now too, so.
2: Oh, wow. She got you.
1: Okay, well, if he hits my baby with a phone, I'll fight him. Otherwise, we're good.
0: Okay, thank you.
1: You guys hit us up if you want. 877-77-BOBBY. That's our number. All right, go.
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4: Q Country Weather.
5: Sunny skies are expected on Monday. A couple of higher-level clouds can't be ruled out. Otherwise, warm with a 5-degree guarantee of 86. Tonight, mostly clear and mild with temperatures in the mid-50s. For your complete first warning forecast, tune into WENY News. I'm meteorologist Catherine Schwamm.

0: time zone am I on? What country am I in?
1: It doesn't matter. It's 5 o'clock somewhere.
0: It's always on 5 in Margaritaville, come to think of it.
1: Yeah, I heard that.
0: You've been there, haven't you?
1: Yes, sir.
0: I've seen your boat there.

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Tucson, too late, early in the morning, top of the 10 o'clock hour. I guess it's not that early. It's Justin here on Q Country, and a happy Monday to you. Hope you had a great weekend. Let's keep on moving through here on Q with Jason Aldean. Don't tell on me.

It's just an IQ country, and it was on this day in 1984. It was widely considered one of the greatest release days in cinematic history. On this day, both Ghostbusters and Gremlins came out in U.S. theaters. Yeah, must have been nice. We got our movie roundup coming up next, speaking of which. In the meantime, it's Kane Brown with Woman

0: Hey, it's Justin on Q Country. It's time for your Monday movie roundup.
1: What's your favorite scary movie?
2: I gotta check this out, Doc.
0: And the scary movie franchise is back. What happened to spoof movies? Well, they're back now. The new comedy sequel grabbed the top spot at the box office, $105 million globally, and, well, it got terrible reviews. I didn't see it, but if you saw the new scary movie, let me know what you thought. It crushed the new Masters of the Universe movie, which only brought in $29 million domestically, despite a massive budget, and, does anybody care about He-Man? Do people ever really care about He-Man? I don't know. It was before my time. Well, it was also before my time, World War II. In fact, I went home to Syracuse with my dad to go see a new World War II weather movie called Pressure. Yes, you heard me right. It's about the meteorologist who had to decide whether or not to go on D-Day. And if you couldn't tell, the title is a bit of a double entendre. It's talking about weather, pressure systems, and it's talking about being under pressure. Tough job. You know, something you don't think about, the weather during war planning. Something I didn't think about. Brendan Fraser plays Eisenhower, which isn't really good casting. I don't think he did a great job. But it's a meat and potatoes movie, a dad movie, if you will. If you like movies about World War II, men talking in rooms about big important things, Pressure. Check it out. Decent movie.
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Dan Shea with you here on Q. I was watching the Yankees-Red Sox game this weekend, and on the broadcast, the Cortland and Ithaca College football coaches were on the broadcast talking to Michael Kay. Yes, Brandon McGuire from IC and Tom Blumenauer from Cortland were on the broadcast talking about the Cortland Jug, which is happening at the Yankee Stadium November 14th. It's kind of funny. Michael Kay kept making fun of how young the IC football coach looked, which he did look pretty young. But yeah, check out at the Yankee Stadium, Cortland Jug 2026, Saturday, November 14th. Mark your calendars.

Hudson Westbrook, Painted Pretty here on Q Country. And hey, Father's Day is on the way. This Father's Day, give Dad something he deserves. It's the Winning for Dad sweepstakes live at 607newsnow.com. 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
16: Q Country Weather.
17: Mostly sunny and warm with a 5-degree guarantee of 86. Tonight, mostly clear and mild with a low 57. Clouds increasing late Tuesday as our next system approaches with a high of 89. For your complete first warning forecast, tune in to WENY News. I'm meteorologist Catherine Schwab.

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Zimmerman, backup plan here on Q Country. We are headed through the top of the 11 o'clock hour, the start of a new week. It's going to be some hot weather this week, so get prepared for that. Let's keep it going with George Burge. Ride, ride, ride.

0: The band Barry, If I Die Young, throwing it back here on cue. And this weekend, I performed in two different bands in the Truensburg Pork Fest and saw a bunch of amazing musicians performing as well. It was so much fun. And the weather held up as well. So shout out to you if you came out to the Truensburg Porch Fest. And there's plenty to look forward to this week. I'll be running through some local events coming up next with our local roundup. In the meantime, it's Riley Green with Change My Mind.
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0: It's Justin on Cube Country, and it's a Monday in the Finger Lakes. 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Tomorrow at 4 p.m., it's the Tween Book Club at the Tompkins County Public Library, or Trivia Night at Personal Best Brewery. 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Also Tuesday, DJ Music Bingo at Brewer's Tap Room in Etna, or Family Bingo up at the Ice Cream Bar in Trumansburg. On Wednesday, Mystery Flight Night at Brewer's Tap Room, or Open Mic Night at the Danby Food and Drink. Also Latin Wednesday at the Upstairs. On Thursday, it's the HSR Classic at the Watkins Glen International, or the Ithaca Concert Band putting on a show at Stewart Park. And of course, it's the kickoff of the beginning summer concert series in downtown Ithaca with Jill McCracken and Maddie Walsh in the Blind Spots. And Friday kicks off the Ithaca Pride Festival, going down all weekend long throughout downtown Ithaca. How about live music at the Sunset Music Series at Wagner Vineyards, or the Time Riders coming to Hofstra Farm? 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

It's Justin on Q Country, and tonight there's going to be some geomagnetic activity, which means that you might be able to see northern lights if you're in an extra dark area and the skies are super clear, and maybe if you have one of those, like, time-lapse cameras. Every time they say there's northern lights visible, I never see them, but maybe give it a shot tonight. Peek up at the sky, see what you can see. Let's keep it going with Megan Maroney, speaking of which, is Beautiful Things, right here on Q.

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5: Q Country Weather.
6: Sunny skies are expected on Monday. A couple of higher-level clouds can't be ruled out. Otherwise, warm with a 5-degree guarantee.

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Russell Dickerson taking us through the top of the 12 o'clock hour, halfway through this beautiful Monday in the Finger Lakes. The sun is still shining, at least here on Hanshaw Road, so make the most of it. Here comes Jordan Davis. We'll turn this truck around.

Hey, it's Justin on Q Country, and a shout out to the heroes of the Binghamton Fire Department. They were called for a individual who had fallen 25 feet into a creek at Port Crane. The person suffered several injuries, and they had to do a rope rescue and get this person out. Just a reminder, if you're hiking or walking around, make sure you have proper footwear and being extra careful so you don't slip and fall. Big shout out to the Binghamton Fire Department for being there, helping that person out. Here comes Bailey Zimmerman, Chevy Silverado, right here on Q.

0: That's Luke Combs, where the wild things are. In case you didn't know, there's some wild things here in Ithaca. It's time for In Case You Didn't Know.
1: In case you didn't know.
0: Yeah, this story is crazy. In case you didn't know, Cornell researchers have discovered one of the largest and oldest recorded aggregations of ground nesting bees in the world at East Lawn Cemetery in Ithaca. After entomology lab technician Rachel Ford has collected a sample of bees while walking through the cemetery, she brought them to her boss, and they were identified as the regular mining bee. She said, there's a lot of these here. There's an estimated, it turns out to be 5.5 million individual bees, the equivalent of more than 200 honeybee hives in a 1.5-acre plot of land. That's more than three times the population of Manhattan. It's become kind of famous in the bee community after being published in a journal of apidology, which I believe is the term for the study of bees. So East Lawn Cemetery, a hot spot for buzzing bees. If you don't want to get stung, don't go over there. But if you are interested in bees, Ithaca now has a world-famous hotspot.

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It's Justin on Q Country, and if you're a sports fan, well, it's an exciting week for you. The world's biggest sporting event kicks off this Thursday with the FIFA World Cup spanning the entire continent, U.S., Mexico, and Canada, 16 different cities. The United States men's national team is a heavy underdog, but we have a home team advantage. The actual final match is going to be happening at MetLife Stadium in New Jersey on July 19th. And, of course, the NBA Finals continue tonight. The Knicks are up 2-0 on the Knicks fans, so let's go Knicks.

6 months later, we are 6 months into 2026. Can you believe it? Halfway through the year. And while we are only 13 days away from the official start of summer, which means a lot of fun summer stuff happening in the Finger Lakes. Look forward to that. And, well, it's going to feel like summer this week. A lot of hot weather coming our way, so make sure you're prepared for that. Here comes Luke Bryan's Country She Knows It.

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9: Q Country Weather.
10: Mostly sunny and warm with a 5-degree guarantee of 86. Tonight, mostly clear and mild with a low 57. Clouds increasing late Tuesday as our next system approaches with a high of 89. For your complete first warning forecast, tune in to WENY News. I'm meteorologist Catherine Schwamm.

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All right.

It's 1 o'clock in the Q Country. Justin here on this beautiful Monday afternoon. Let's keep it rolling through with a big old group of singers. It's Hardy, Eric Church, Tim McGraw, Morgan Wallen. Holy moly, it's MacArthur right here on Q.

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Dierks Bentley somewhere on a beach here on Q Country. And, well, you might want to hit up the beach this week. It's going to be very muggy and hot. Heat index reaching 100 degrees during the afternoon on Wednesday, Thursday, and Friday. But drier conditions coming back for next weekend, luckily. Let's keep it going with Ella Langley's Be Her.

0: spring in the Finger Lakes, which means blue skies, longer days, and windows down.
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0: Today's country music, 103.7 Q Country, and, well, New York Knicks star Jalen Brunson dominating the playoffs and the finals so far. They're up 2-0 against the Spurs, but apparently Jalen Brunson doesn't listen to country music. He listens to Justin Bieber, the pop star. I'm sure you know Justin Bieber. Interview with Jimmy Fallon, he said he listens to Justin Bieber before taking the court for every single game. You know, a lot of athletes are superstitious, understandably, and this ritual started for him in college when his sister introduced him to Justin Bieber's album Purpose before an NCAA tournament game, and then he ended up taking Villanova to 2 national championships, and for each game, he listened to that album. So he says, I never stopped. He kept that ritual for life, and he's done it every day, including tonight. He'll be listening to that Justin Bieber album before taking on the Spurs tonight in Game 3. Are you a superstitious person? Do you have any sort of musical superstition? You always listen to a certain song before you do something important. Let's talk about it.
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4: My guest is Kurt Foreman. 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

Chase Matthew, love you again here on Q. Everybody talks about romantic love. How about platonic love? The love of a friend. Best Friend Day is today. So give your best friend a call or shoot him a text or go hang out with him. Friendship is so important. I feel like it's undervalued this day and age, everybody online. Go hang out with your best friend.

Scotty McCreary, fresh off his show at the Del Lago Resort this past Friday. If you were there, let us know how it was. Let's keep it going with Tucker Wetmore. Here's Brunette right here on cue.

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4: Q Country Weather.
5: Sunny skies are expected on Monday. A couple of higher level clouds can't be ruled out. Otherwise warm with a 5-degree guarantee of 86. Tonight mostly clear and mild with temperatures in the mid-50s. For your complete first warning forecast, tune into WENY News. I'm meteorologist Catherine Schwab.
6: Connection. There's one song that always makes me think of my father. He passed away a few years ago. He had a hard life growing up, and he wasn't always the warmest person, but anytime Merle Haggard was playing, he was happy. Some of my favorite memories from childhood have Merle Haggard playing in the background.

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And here in Ithaca, the TCAT Transit is going to be offering e-rides, a new electronic micro-transit pilot program. The goal is to address transit gaps by providing service to some underserved neighborhoods. 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You can learn more about this new service, which launched on June 1st, at 607newsnow.com. Here's Jason Aldean. Don't tell on me.

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Well, Kenny Chesney taking us through here on Cue. It's going to get a little warm this week, so make sure you're prepared for nearly 100-degree temperatures this coming Wednesday and Thursday. Here comes Ella Langley. She's on the Hot 100. It's I Can't Love You Anymore right here on Cue.

0: 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And, well, you can never say thank you enough to your parents, especially with Father's Day coming up. 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

It's Justin on Q Country. Darius Rucker was at CMAC this past weekend. If you were there at the show in Canada, well, let us know how it was. He's going to be driving down to Bethel Woods for a show down in the Woodstock area Thursday, the 11th. And then, well, if you want some more country music in our area, the Brothers Osborne are coming to Point Blue Vineyards this Saturday. Check in with Q Country for your concert updates. Let's keep it going with Darius Rucker right now. It's Wagon Wheel.

Hey, it's Justin at Q Country. Happy Monday. Hopefully you're getting the week started off right. And if not, well, you got the rest of the week. Don't worry. Let's keep it going with a new song from Zach John King. Let's get to drinking.

0: Zach John King, get to drinking. I'm getting out of here. My name's Justin. I'll be back tomorrow at 10 a.m. But stick around. We got Jerry Noah coming in with more country music right here on Q.
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3: 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Why do you think that is?
4: Well, there's several reasons for that. The biggest reason is cost. 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Because in this economy in these days, even my cost at $1,200 is a lot of money to most people, to me. That's the biggest reason, and then other reasons, environmental factors. People also don't want to be put in a box and buried into a ground, believe it or not.
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6: Q Country Weather.
7: Sunny skies are expected on Monday. A couple of higher level clouds can't be ruled out. Otherwise warm with a 5-degree guarantee of 86. Tonight mostly clear and mild with temperatures in the mid-50s. For your complete first warning forecast, tune in to WENY News. I'm meteorologist Catherine Schwamm.

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Well, happy Monday. Jerry Noah here until 7 o'clock tonight. Coming up on today's show, Taylor Swift just shattered a Spotify record with her brand new song. I got a clip of that for you. Plus, Cody Johnson's new album finally has a release date. And we'll take a peek to see how the construction zone's going on Route 13 for my commuters out there. I also have a request for today's show. This one goes out to Walter from Lansing. He seems to enjoy outlaw country, Willie, Waylon, and even some from this guy. Here's Eddie Rabbit now for Walter. It's driving my life away.

Sam Hunt with 23 right here on Q Country. Well, what's going on tomorrow that could be fun? How about this one? DJ Music Bingo over at Brewer's Tap Room in Ithaca. Starts at 6:30 p.m. You can grab all the details on 607newsnow.com. Just be sure to click on that events tab. I'll keep things going with Luke Combs. Here's Be By You.

Out in the Middle. That's the Zac Brown Band right here on Q Country. Well, Taylor Swift's new country song, I Knew It, I Knew You, for the movie Toy Story 5 is tearing it up on streaming. In just a single day on Spotify, that song debuted with close to 9 million streams. Here's just a quick clip.

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5: Q Country Weather.
6: A mix of sun and clouds and warm today with a high of 85 degrees. Clear and mild tonight, your overnight low 55. Sunny and warmer tomorrow and more humid, a high of 90. Cooler Wednesday with showers and thunderstorms, highs near 80. And warmer Thursday with more showers and thunderstorms, highs in the upper 80s.

Eric Church, Shot on Fire, 103.7 Q Country. The big happy birthday shout out today to Sturgill Simpson, country music artist, turns 48 years old. And to the one and only Nancy Sinatra. She's now 86 years old, the daughter of Frank and the artist who brought us These Boots Are Made for Walking. Happy birthday to the both of them. I'll keep it going with Kane Brown. Here's Woman.

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1: New music from Dan and Shay. It's Say So on Q Country. Well, mark your calendars for June 26. That's when Cody Johnson's highly anticipated new album called Banks of the Trinity officially drops. It's already being described as the ultimate soundtrack for back roads and for big choruses. And Cody is coming up next with Till You Can't. Stay tuned.
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2: A Dryden man is charged with attempted murder. 53-year-old Matthew Deming allegedly poured gas on a home, a woman, and two children, then tried to ignite the gas with a lighter. Authorities say a witness intervened and physically removed Deming, who's been charged with several felonies. The crime allegedly happened Saturday morning on Schwann Drive in Dryden. Deming was taken to Tompkins County Jail. Officials are searching for a missing girl in Binghamton. 15-year-old Sierra Lynn Culpepper was last seen in the area of Main Street on April 22nd. Culpepper is reportedly from the Niagara Falls area, but was living in Binghamton at the time of her disappearance. A picture is available at 607newsnow.com. Anyone with information is asked to contact the Broome County Sheriff's Office. Local news matters. I'm Matthew Adams.
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3: Q Country Weather.
4: Sunny and warm this afternoon with a high of 85 degrees. Clear and mild tonight, overnight low 55. Sunny and warmer tomorrow and more humid with a high near 90. Cooler Wednesday with showers and thunderstorms, highs near 80. Warmer Thursday with more showers and thunderstorms and warmer, highs in the upper 80s.

Justin Moore in the 4 o'clock hour with Time's Ticking right here on Q Country. Well, Clint Black will get today's country music history that's coming up in just a few, but Jordan Davis will keep things going now. Here's Turn This Truck Around.

Lake Shelton with Honey Bee on 103.7 Q Country. Well, back in June of 1989, Clint Black's song, A Better Man, hit number one on the Billboard Country chart. It marked the first time in 14 years that a male artist's debut single went all the way to the top of the chart. The last person to pull that off before Clint was Freddie Fender all the way back in 1975 with Before the Next Teardrop Falls. Let's pass it off now to Clint with his debut number one single, A Better Man.

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Such a great combination. Zac Brown Band, Jimmy Buffett, Knee Deep on Q Country. Well, George Burge got to open for a legend over the weekend. He opened for Darius Rucker at CMAC, and he also recorded recently with another legend. Here's George Burge and Luke Bryan with Ride, Ride, Ride.

0: New music from Parker McCollum. It's killing me right here on Q Country. Well, I got a chance to take a spin through the Cortland Country Music Park over the weekend. It was their big family hoedown event. 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It seemed like they were having fun. Now, this coming weekend, they will host the band Joe Regalia and the Swamp Boys. 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And stay tuned for Kane and Caitlin Brown. Thank God is next.
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2: Police are investigating an alleged stabbing in the jungle. It happened around 7 p.m. Saturday when officers found a person suffering from stab wounds to the abdomen. The victim was treated at the scene and taken to a trauma center. IPD believes the victim knew the suspect who fled before they arrived. Anyone with info should contact Ithaca Police. We're learning more about a child abuse investigation at the SUNY Cortland Child Care Center. The SUNY Cortland Police Department is reportedly investigating a fifth employee. It follows the arrest last month of four workers over allegations of abuse and failure to report violations. And a popular hiking trail near Ithaca is closed. Crews are doing maintenance work on the Gorge Trail at Taganic Falls State Park. No other trails are affected. Officials say the Gorge Trail is expected to reopen this Friday. I'm Matthew Adams.
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3: Q Country Weather.
4: A mix of sun and clouds and warm today with a high of 85 degrees. Clear and mild tonight, your overnight low 55. Sunny and warmer tomorrow and more humid, a high of 90. Cooler Wednesday with showers and thunderstorms, highs near 80. And warmer Thursday with more showers and thunderstorms, highs in the upper 80s.
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Sam Hunt, Leave the Night On, 103.7 Q Country. Well, the annual Cortland County Dairy Parade wrapped up its big run last Tuesday, but the local dairy celebrations and farm stands are officially open for peak season across Cortland and Ithaca. Make sure to keep your eyes peeled, and I'll keep it going with Megan Maroney. Here's Beautiful Things.

0: Chris Stapleton with Broken Halos right here on Q Country. Well, this Father's Day, give Dad something he deserves. 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And I got Dylan Scott on the way next with This Town's Been Too Good to Us. Don't go anywhere.
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Luke Bryan, one margarita, 103.7 Q Country. Well, needless to say, it's pretty warm out today and for the rest of the week, but don't worry, we got 7 opportunities remaining on CayugaMarketplace.com for Cayuga Lake Creamery. $35 gets you $50 to spend on some outstanding ice cream. It's a good time for it. Bailey Zimmerman, he'll keep it going now, is Chevy Silverado.

Casey Musgraves with new music, Loneliest Girl, right here on Q Country. Well, Morgan Wallen just teased the snippet on his social media accounts, giving everyone a first taste of what's coming after his I'm the Problem era. The new track, it's distinct, it's up-tempo, but there's no release date yet. Here's a short snippet of the song called Ben by Now.

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2: A Dryden man is charged with attempted murder. 53-year-old Matthew Deming allegedly poured gas on a home, a woman, and two children, then tried to ignite the gas with a lighter. Authorities say a witness intervened and physically removed Deming, who's been charged with several felonies. The crime allegedly happened Saturday morning on Schwann Drive in Dryden. Deming was taken to Tompkins County Jail. Officials are searching for a missing girl in Binghamton. 15-year-old Sierra Lynn Culpepper was last seen in the area of Main Street on April 22nd. Culpepper is reportedly from the Niagara Falls area, but was living in Binghamton at the time of her disappearance. A picture is available at 607newsnow.com. Anyone with information is asked to contact the Broome County Sheriff's Office. Local news matters. I'm Matthew Adams.
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4: Q Country Weather.
5: Tonight, mostly clear with a low of 56. Tuesday, mostly cloudy with possible overnight showers and a 5-degree guarantee of 89. Wednesday, a mix of sun and clouds with scattered thunderstorms and a high of 86. And Thursday, partly sunny and warmer with scattered thunderstorms, high 91. For your complete first morning forecast, tune into WENY News. I'm meteorologist Connor Friedhoff.

On Q Country. Well, performing at the CMA Fest over the weekend, Miranda Lambert, she teamed up with her Mutt Nation Foundation to host a massive dog adoption drive in downtown Nashville, and it was a big hit, successfully placing 60 shelter dogs into permanent homes with festival attendees. What is not to love about that? Thank you, Miranda. And Zach Topp will take it away here south of Sanity.

Warren Zeiler's Pretty Little Poison on 103.7 Q Country. So what song was number one on this day in the year 2000? Well, it was Faith Hill, of course, with this one. Here's The Way You Love Me.

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1: 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I'm looking forward to hanging out with you tonight on After Midnight. 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

0: Kane Brown, I Can Feel It on 103.7 Q Country. Well, the legendary Tim McGraw is headed in our direction next month. He'll perform at the Bethel Woods Center for the Arts. He'll be in Saratoga Springs, and he'll perform also at the Syracuse Amphitheater. Looking forward to that. Here he is now with Hardy, Eric Church, and Morgan Wallen. It's MacArthur.
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0: New music from Kenny Chesney. Carry On right here on Q Country. Jerry Noah with you. That just about does it for me today, but there's no reason to go anywhere. Got Dustin Lynch coming up. Russell Dickerson's also on the way. I'll be back in my usual time slot tomorrow, 3 p.m. I hope you're able to join me. Have yourself a great night. Stay safe. If you're on the road, I shall see you tomorrow.
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1: Back when I was in high school, I got the courage to ask the prettiest girl in school out on a date. I remember we got ice cream and I drove her around in my old beat-up car. The entire time, we had music playing on the radio. She especially loved Brad Paisley, and She's Everything ended up being the first dance at our wedding.

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0: Taylor Swift is back in the headlines, this time for a Toy Story 5 soundtrack song that's smashing records. I Knew It, I Knew You just became the most streamed country song in a single day by a female country artist on some of the platforms. And while it's labeled country, some fans are debating that one. There's different versions of it. Morgan Wallen teased a new heartbreak song on social media. No release date yet. And then he made waves for grabbing a security guard's phone and tossing it across the stage. He also canceled Saturday's show, saying high winds made his massive stage setup unsafe. And yep, Florida Georgia Line is officially back. The duo reunited at CMA Fest, surprising the crowd with Round Here. Tyler Hubbard told fans, God is good, life is short, and your boys, we back, baby. That's your Country Nights Live news update. I'm Bev Rainey.
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15: Q Country Weather.
16: Tonight, mostly clear and mild with a low of 56. Tuesday, clouds increasing, lake with possible overnight rain and a 5-degree guarantee of 89. Wednesday, partly sunny with a few thunderstorms, possible and high of 86. And Thursday, partly sunny with a few scattered thunderstorms and a high of 91. For a complete first one forecast, tune into WNY News. I'm meteorologist Connor Krydoff.
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